0: Drink some margaritas by swinging blue lights. Listen to the mariachi play at midnight. Are you with me? Are you with me?
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2: 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My shit, look.
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give the satisfaction asking how you're doing now. 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Just what you wanted. Look at you, cool guy, you got it. I see the parties and diamonds sometimes when I close my eyes. 6 months of torture you sold to some forbidden paradise. 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

0: Cause life's so much brighter when they go.
1: Sintonizas La Onda Universitaria 88.2 Universitaria Estéreo.